at the time, they never revealed themselves as such. I just thought that I was writing a lot of rubbish.

was one of the things I lost. 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A sense of belief in myself. Like I'd fucked up bad. That me and Susie had looked away from.

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Oh, well, it's been a long time since I felt I was breathing again.

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His songs told how they did it.

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She said it's 'cause I'm always moving. I never noticed.

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Thank you so much. Nel chat di Twitch, Virgin Allegor.

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Let's go.

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2: This episode, multi-genre or massively confusing, the kind of stylistic musical mashup you can only find here. It's Melódica with me, Chris Coco. So Balearic, it actually hurts. Ouch.

welcome to Melodica with me, Chris Coco. We started this week with a track by Turn on the Sunlight called A Wow Stream. And that's from an album coming on, Music for Memory, which is called Iseo. This is from the glorious album by Kasper Bjork Quartet called Passages of Time. This one, Passage 3, Slow Days of Togetherness.

I've been listening a lot to that album and it really is fantastic. All very similar music to that, kind of ambient, jazz, etc. This is also from a really good album called Spacious Hearts by a guy called Antonio Carlonico. And this, one of my favourite tracks from it, is Grey Glow.

all sorts of new agey references in that, and a little flavour of John Martin perhaps in the vocals. Next we've got the new single from Sons of Sevilla, which is called Drive by Honey.

while down on the beach, Life's a Beach this week, with something on Mr. Bongo Records from Mr. Bongo Records Club Volume 8. The first time I heard this, I thought, this sounds like Jose Padilla era Café del Mar.

and that's where the sunset disappears into the water. That was As Ganaderas de Itapúa, and it's called Mare Mansa. This one is the new one from the ever-consistent Phil Meissen, also known as Cantoma. It's Island Beyond.

This next one came out a couple of months ago, but I completely missed it, which is a shame. But it's okay, because I found it now. It's by the wonderful Payphone, who I saw doing a kind of play records and sing over the top session at Pike's Poolside recently, which was really amazing. This is their last single, I guess.

That's the latest and entirely essential 7-inch single on the Casu Collective label by Maestro Sapo e Seus Camaradas. This, a classic from 1983 by George Ben-Jor, is Rio.

0: And after that beauty, I think it's time for a little more madness that I found on an EP called Baba Edits, Volume 1.
1: Pehla hi achar ke matlab hai dil lagal dil lagal dil lagal dusra ka matlab ishq hua tisra ka matlab

That Little Beauty is by Teresa Leubel, Tim Cornelius, Marcus Rom and Mitya Acha. It's called Modest Farewell, and it's not quite time to say farewell yet. There's two more tunes to go.

Totally Glorious, Arnold Blair finally made it home. And to finish this week, a Balearic classic, if ever there was one. Mike Post featuring Larry Carlton with the theme from Hill Street Blues. Thanks to Graham Ross for playing this so many times.